Olivia Dean, man, I need a Magic 102.1. Sky Houston checking in. In about 10 minutes, I got a story about a man and a dog. Now get your mind out the gutter if you think of something else. It's coming up. It's The Point of It All. Anthony Hamilton.

0: This is.
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1: 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We're going to be together. 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
3: Shut up.
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0: music and a movie. That's Tony, Tony, Tony, Me and You from the soundtrack of Boys in the Hood. It's Magic 102.1, Sky Houston here with you. And speaking of Boys in the Hood, Brandy from that movie, also known as Nia Long, was in the news. Why? A man came to see her about a dog. Now, let me correct this story. The line says a man with a dog was arrested for trespassing at the home owned by the actress. Now, fortunately, Nia wasn't there, but I'm wondering why this man and his dog went to see Nia Long. A man and a dog went to go see Nia Long. For my old heads, let that sit. But also, I'm happy that her son was there, but he wasn't harmed, and they were able to arrest the man with the dog for trespassing at the home. I don't know what people are doing these days. Stay off people's lawns. Don't go to nobody's door. In the photo, it looks like he has a guitar. I don't know if he was going to try to serenade her, the man and the dog. I don't know. But either way, I'm just happy everybody was safe. But yeah, don't go to nobody's house. In the day and age we live, don't nobody want you showing up at their door, a man and a dog. Keep it locked. 6 minutes. We're back inside the music. It's Magic 102.1 where R&B lives.
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0: Chris Breezy on Magic 102.1 where R&B lives. And if I were to ask the question, are you prepared for back to school? I'm sure you would say it depends. It depends on if you made it out this past week. Thank you to Amber Mostyn and Mostyn Law for sending students back to school in style with a new computer and new kicks. And if you didn't make that out, yeah, you're probably on that list saying, I still need a few things, Sky. Good for you. There is something coming up this weekend that we'll invite you out to. Stick and stay. I got the details on the way. And we're back inside this good R&B in 6 minutes on Magic 102.1 where R&B lives.
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We've only just begun. It's Glenn Jones on Magic 102.1. And what would you think would be tougher, being the wife of an NFL player or being the daughter of an NBA player? Well, this next young lady says the wife part is definitely hard. Kayla Brianna is the daughter of Kenny the Jet Smith, and she's married to Terrell Edmonds. Here she is on Good Energy.

Magic 102.1 where R&B lives. Sky Houston here with you. And I still can't believe that girl curbed Usher on the stage. Why she even go up there? I guess she wanted that FaceTime. It's Sky Houston here with you. And listen, if you want FaceTime, we got it for you. Matter of fact, you FaceTime us when you get on. I'm talking about the One Voyage Cruise. You know what to do. 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

Listen, this sounds just as good when I was walking through HEB the other day. Martell Jordan, this is how we do it. It's Magic 102.1. Sky Houston here with you. Coming up, if you're trying to see Chris Tucker, get your laugh on. I got a chance for you to do it. I'll tell you how you can win coming up in 10. Right now, Folded is Kehlani on Magic 102.1.

0: 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Don't forget, if you want to pick up those Chris Tucker tickets, you're going to have to tune in with Candy Eastman from 9 till 2. Also, Matt Hatter will have your chance from 2 to 7 to see him Saturday, December 5th at the Smart Financial Center. 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

0: 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Hitting up the love lines at 844-2588-R&B. What you got going this evening?
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0: Okay. Well, you are in the right spot. As a matter of fact, in 12 minutes, I got something that you definitely need to know about. And welcome inside Love and R&B.
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Happy Wednesday. 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

0: 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What's trending? Well, the Vernell Hill Show spinoff is going to premiere September 1st on Paramount Plus. Paramount Plus dropped their first look images and has set the date for September 1st to launch two episodes of the Vernell Hill Show, a workplace comedy spinoff from Martin. Yeah, and I see in one of the photos, Martin actually makes a cameo appearance. So, yeah, it looks like it's going to be funny. So we can't wait for the Vernell Hill Show on Paramount Plus, September 1st. Also trending, Beyonce doing what she does, dropping things at a random's notice. She dropped the Morning Dew Dunk Remix Pack, which has four tracks of her song Morning Dew Dunk. There's a remix that features her husband Jay-Z. There's another Dunk remix. Then there's a acoustic 444 version, and then the clean remix featuring Jay-Z. And finally trending in R&B, Essence Magazine, with their 50 greatest R&B songs of all time, they released the next 10, 30 through 21. So let's go through them real quick. At number 30, Superstar by Usher. Number 29, Have You Ever by Brandy. Number 28, Can You Stand the Rain, New Edition. 27, Whip Appeal, Babyface. At 26, On and On, Erykah Badu. At number 25, Sexual Healing, Marvin Gaye. 24, 'Cause I Love You, Lenny Williams. 23, Love Ballad, LTD. 22, Dangerously in Love 2, Beyonce. And 21, Let's Stay Together, Marvin Gaye. And that's what's trending with Love and R&B.
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13: This is Lovin' R&B with KG Smooth. I saw this post on Instagram from You Know When You Know. 60% of couples drift apart after the honeymoon phase ends. The number one antidote isn't grand gestures. It's intentional daily closeness. Here are five tiny habits to stay emotionally connected for life. Habit one, a weekly connect moment. Talk about what worked, what didn't, and where you can each show up better. It keeps small frustrations from turning into quiet resentment. Regular emotional repair conversations prevent the stonewalling that predicts relationship breakdown. Habit two, daily check-ins. Ask each other, what's one thing you need from me? Is anything weighing on you? Five intentional minutes can shift the entire tone of a day. Brief daily vulnerability builds secure attachment and lowers cortisol for both partners. And number three, habit number three, love them in their love language. Make their coffee. Plan some time together. Give them touch the way they like it. Compliment them on something they find important. Give them a small, thoughtful gift on a random day just because. Leave a nice note. Consistent micro acts in your partner's love language fills the emotional bank account. Oh, this is good. I'm going to continue with the other two at half past the next hour inside Love and R&B.

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1: 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That man, October London, who has the spirit of Marvin Gaye inside of him, I'm convinced, is back with another one. I like it, right? I like it already. This is called Your Girl.
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0: 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Continuing with the post from You Know When You Know. Five tiny habits to stay emotionally connected. Habit 3. Love them in their love language. Make their coffee. Plan some time together. Give them touch the way they like it. Compliment them on something they find important. Give them a small, thoughtful gift on a random day, just because. Leave a nice note. Consistent micro acts in your partner's love language fills the emotional bank account. Habit 4. Make plans for each other. Moments to hang out at home. Dates you're looking forward to. Goals you want to meet together. Fun experiences you want to have. Actively planning shared features lights up the brain's reward centers and strengthens long-term commitment. And habit 5, a long hug, as many as you want, every single day. 5 to 20 seconds of affectionate touch releases oxytocin and instantly calms the nervous system. It's one of the fastest ways to feel safe together. And those are 5 tiny habits to stay emotionally connected for all of my couples. This is Love and R&B.
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0: 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It's wine time with KG, and it's such an honor and a privilege to have in the studio with me the incomparable, the vivacious, the absolutely fabulous, beautiful energy. Guapole is inside Love and R&B. Welcome.
1: Thank you for that intro.
0: thank you for being
1: here. It's like rolling the carpet out. I love it.
0: Absolutely. Well, we have to for a goddess such as yourself. What has been going on lately? What have you been up to?
1: I'm celebrating my 25th anniversary of Closer.
0: Oh man, yeah, we're going to get into that.
1: And so I'm making the rounds.
0: And you have been traveling. I mean, yeah. I've noticed, where have you been? You've been to Bali. I think I saw that you were in Thailand.
1: Mm-hmm.
0: How was that?
1: I just came back from there. I've wanted to go since I was a kid, and one of my friends, we talked years ago about getting out there for a birthday, and she was like, I'm doing it this year. Are you gonna do it? And it was a little crew of us. My mom even traveled with us, and it was just so beautiful, and it was such a nice break, you
0: nice.
1: Know? And I'm happy to be here today, and I feel like refreshed and relaxed.
0: Yeah.
1: And yeah.
0: Traveling will do that.
1: Yeah.
0: We've got more with Guapole.

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0: 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Gwapole is having a sip with us tonight. 25 years of Closer.
1: Mm-hmm.
0: Wow.
1: I know.
0: Just wow.
1: It is like a dream, and it's like I time traveled. I don't know where it went. It's just like, you know, when you're on the path and you just keep doing it, and then you look up like, what year is it now? I've been doing this for a little while. And I'm really humbled. And it's been really important to me to, over the years, keep the love for it. So I'm happy to still enjoy doing music. I'm happy that it's to still be inspired by other musicians. I'm happy that folks have been supporting.
0: Even still to this day. I mean, you've had many artists that have redone,
1: exactly,
0: you know, their rendition.
1: And over the years, there's been a lot of people that have sampled it, and sometimes mostly unofficial.
0: Yeah.
1: But, you know, I grew up like doing dub plates, and I was like, before I had a live band, I was singing at, you know, parties, and I was singing over instrumentals, you know, Dr. Dre instrumentals, and whatever the hot song was. I was like, what can I do over this? So for me, when people like sample something I've been on, I'm like, it's an honor. I would like for them to clear it,
0: of course, you know,
1: but I also, it's flattering and it keeps the music alive.
0: Was the Drake one an official one, or that was
1: the Drake one was unofficial?
0: Okay.
1: Yeah.
0: We've got more with Gwapole. It's Wine Time with KG on Living R&B.

0: You're inside Love and R&B with KG Smooth. Wine time with the wonderfully beautiful energy, Guapale. What do you do to woosah, to relax?
1: Let's see.
0: Because it gives me like you like the ground, maybe be by the water.
1: I love being by the water. And I'm a Cancer. I just had a birthday.
0: Happy belated birthday.
1: Thank you.
0: I too am a Cancer.
1: Hey, so you already know. I like being by the ocean if I can.
0: Yep.
1: I like seeing water. I like some kind of element of nature is important to me. And it doesn't have to be every day, but eventually I need to see some trees or some water.
0: Come
1: or like
0: on,
1: sit in the sun, something.
0: Who are you listening to nowadays? Or what do you think of the state of R&B music?
1: Well, I'm like, it's some good music out there.
0: Same.
1: It's a lot of good music.
0: Same.
1: I've definitely been listening to Leon Thomas. I've been listening to Brent Faiyaz. I've been listening to Kehlani. I've been listening to Alex Isley.
0: Oh, she's so dope.
1: It's a bunch of stuff on my playlist that I'll just be like, add. But I feel like R&B is doing really well right now.
0: I think so, too.
1: Mm-hmm.
0: I think so, too. We've got more with Guapale. Excuse me. More with Guapale inside Wine Time on Love and R&B.
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1: It's 11 R&B with KG Smooth. Wine time with Guapalé. Before I let you go, I got to ask you my signature question.
2: Yes.
1: Guapalé, what is love?
2: Ooh, what is love? I think that's like the question of the ages. I think it's what we were put on earth here to do. And I don't know. I'm still figuring it out. I think it's a journey and there's levels to it, you know? And I think, I don't know. I think love makes me feel more alive. It's inspiring. It's something that, as a singer-songwriter, like, I've written so many versions of it. And sometimes it's from longing or loss, and sometimes it's the brand new feelings. And then there's like a mother's love, you know, my love for my daughter, which is like a whole
1: different kind,
2: another kind of unconditional love. And I think love is just something that I want the courage to, having the courage to keep putting myself out there and be open to, you know, because I think that it's like the greatest gift and blessing, and it's scary too, right? That's why there's so many songs about it. There's so many songs about it.
1: Ladies and gentlemen, the incomparable Guapalé, celebrating 25 years of Closer. Thank you so much for your time and energy. You are so lovely.
2: You.
1: Ladies and gentlemen, Guapalé, inside Love and R&B. Coming back next hour, sharing your love story. This is Love and R&B.

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0: Baby. Welcome inside Loving R&B with KG Smooth. Blame it on the sunshine, blame it on the island vibes, and you can blame it on Mr. Tenderism when he gives us and serves us his famous barbecue. Yeah, we are going to have a barbecue beach party in Bimini on the One Voyage 2026 cruise, and we just added Mr. Tenderism and Wyclef Jean. Yeah, from the Fugees. So book your cabin at 214-495-1963 so you can sail with Love and R&B.
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It's Love and R&B with KG Smooth. Let's dig into KG's crates. On this day, in 1983, Rick James released his 8th studio album, Cold-Blooded. So let's go through the singles with this, the title track right here, being the first single, Cold-Blooded. Cold-Blooded, the title track from Rick James' 8th studio album. The next single off of this album was You Bring the Freak Out. That's You Bring the Freak Out. And the other single, the third single from this album, was the Quiet Storm classic that featured Smokey Robinson, Ebony Eyes. Ebony Eyes, the third and final single from Rick James' 8th studio album, Cold-Blooded, released on this day, August 5th, 1983. Coming back, sharing your love story, this is Love and R&B.

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The time for tonight's love story. Tonight's love story comes from Brendan, and it reads, Deborah, it occurred to me last night when I opened the window to cool off. I felt on my face a haze whose breeze, and it was hot and humid, promising a night of heat that I would have to spend alone. What an inhospitable night to spend in the stillness of this empty room. Then it came to me, this idea of this invitation that I'm making right now. Summer suggests reflection, and I don't want another night alone in the heat. Come on, baby, come be with me and enjoy a cold beer with me and a nice shower. It will be so refreshing. I kept waiting for a moment like this, a champagne bottle at the bottom of the fridge for a toast that we will make to celebrate our love. You can't calculate how good it feels to be together, naked, with the air conditioning on, exchanging affection and living another happy piece of our lives. You can't miss it. I'm inviting you with hours of advance. Believe that this is a proposal which does not require further details. I don't want to pass another hot night away from you. I want to feel all of the heat, all of the emotion of the summer night in your company. Kisses to soften the hours of heat waiting for you. Love, Brendan. Thank you for that love story. Got a song coming up for you. This is Love and R&B.

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1: Here's three ways to start letting go of your past. Number one, stop asking why it happened and start asking what it taught you. Because when you find the lesson, you stop becoming the victim of the experience and you start finding the realization that life is always happening for you and not to you. Number two, forgive yourself for not knowing what only time can teach you. You made the best decision with the awareness and with the knowledge that you had at the time. Stop holding your past self to today's level of understanding. And number three, the past is your teacher. The past is not your home. The past is not your prison. You no longer have to stay there. So take the wisdom, leave the weight, and keep moving forward. Because I promise you this, your present and future needs you a hell of a lot more than your past does.
0: And that's tonight's advice. Next, we'll step inside the Zendin for the Eye of the Storm Midnight Meditation on Love and R&B.

0: 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Let's step inside the Zen Den for the Eye of the Storm Midnight Meditation. Well, tonight we are going to do some affirmations to change your life. So repeat these affirmations. I can accomplish anything I focus on. I am always headed in the right direction. Good things are happening all around me. I act with courage, clarity, and confidence. I am strong in mind, body, and spirit. I am in charge of my own energy. I'm the only one who chooses how I feel. Don't you move. I'm going to continue with more vibes and music inside Love and R&B.
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0: This is Love and R&B with KG Smooth. Wrapping up this hump day Wednesday, we made it over the hump. It was a smooth ride. And tomorrow is the prequel to The Weeknd, baby. So enjoy the rest of your night. Have a great day tomorrow. And meet me back here tomorrow evening for all of the fun, all of the vibes, all of the love. And R&B, I'm KG Smooth. One love, one life. Have a good night. This is Love and R&B.

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6: B-R-A-T. All right, 28 minutes before the top of the hour. Y'all, time for the hot spot. What up, Brat?
7: What up, Ricky? Good morning, everybody. I'm your girl, Brat Tat Tat, and this is the hot spot where we bring you music, movies, and more. So let's get on off into that thing. Well, y'all, Keke Palmer, The Voice, they switching up things a little bit for the next season, and she is going to be the voice of the celebrity edition, and she is going to kill it. It's a new show that they're introducing. She posted a quick announcement, and here it goes.
8: That's right. It's true. I am hosting The Voice. I'll see you guys there. This is The Voice.
7: I love that. Yeah, and she's going to be funny, and she's going to add to the show so much. So according to reports, The Voice Celebrity will feature actors, musicians, influencers, athletes, comedians, and reality stars all competing to be the first Voice Celebrity Champion. This is going to be good because a lot of these people that can act and do other things, they can also sing too. So this is going to be good and very entertaining. The contestants have not been announced yet, but the coaches are locked in, y'all, and they will be Queen Latifah, Joe Jonas, and Riley Green. Now, they will help the celebrity contestants through a boot camp that they'll prepare, and that'll prepare them for the blind auditions. So the new season of The Voice begins Monday, September 21st. And Keke also, man, this lady stay booked and busy. When I tell you, she also serves as the host of Password with Jimmy Fallon. She also stars on the Peacock original, The Burbs. And she the host of Keke Palmer podcast with her own podcast. So congratulations go out to Keke Palmer for staying booked and busy.
9: Yep.
7: All right, y'all, this next thing is on me a little bit. Who could compete with New Edition in the verses?
9: Nobody.
7: Nah. Nobody. No. That's how I feel too. Well, New Edition got an idea. Let's see what they had to say, and if we agree, check it out.
10: It'll be interesting. We're supposed to battle ourselves.
11: Yeah.
12: That's New Edition against New Edition.
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15: New Edition.
16: Yeah.
17: Solo
16: project.
17: Yeah.
18: That's New Edition. I don't know if my guys are being honest right now.
19: Are you kidding me?
20: That's a lot of catalog.
21: Two different energies, though.
22: It is.
23: Yeah. New Edition didn't make as many speed up tempos that a classic like the solo stuff. But I just think in terms of crowd appreciation,
7: yeah,
23: they would love to hear the solo. But I still think the New Edition fan is just loves New Edition.
9: Yeah.
7: That's about that absolutely
9: good.
7: Right. Yeah.
9: New Edition versus
7: good.
9: Johnny Gill versus BBD.
7: Yeah.
9: Just going back and forth. Yeah.
7: Versus Ralph Tresvant.
9: Ralph Tresvant. Bobby Brown, all of them.
7: Yeah, Bobby Brown. Come on. That they wouldn't have enough time.
9: Too much in one room.
7: Yeah, they only wanted to be, what, an hour or 2 hours? Yeah. They need about 4 or 5 hours if they plan all them hits, because you know everybody want to sing and have a good time. That's going to be completely fun, because you know they're going to pick the most important and the best, most popular hits, and everybody going to be ready for that.
9: But why
7: that is a great idea.
9: Why they couldn't go against the Backstreet Boys?
24: Gary.
7: That's too different.
24: They in a program all by themselves.
7: Oh,
9: Backstreet Boys don't want that smoke.
7: You know what? We're going to wrap up the hospital on that note.
25: That's not a versus. That's a destroys.
24: Right. Yeah. Right.
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10: 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How's traffic looking?
11: Inbound on the North Freeway at Little York, there's an accident. This blocks two left lanes. Traffic is stop and go from westbound Houston, and you can expect a five-minute delay if you have to travel through the area. And then westbound 225, there's construction. Just one lane is open between Red Bluff and Scarborough. Use caution and expect a delay there. 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
28: 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Happy 3-year anniversary to the Alabama Cherry Incident. 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
31: This is Tracy. I'm calling from Grand Rapids. I want to wake up the Ricky Smiley Morning Show of Black America. Can we start organizing the 5th anniversary of Cheer Team? Wake up, wake up, wake up. Let's get it done.
32: Up.

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1: J-A-H Lion Sound. Hey, appreciate you, big dog, man. Thank you.
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0: One of these days, man. I hope so. One of these days.
1: Ja Lion on the one and two. Let's go. 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
3: Boy, I'm glad you picked up this phone, boy. I'm glad you picked up this phone, boy. It's going to be some drama this morning, boy. It's
1: going to
3: be some drama. Look, twin. It's going to be some drama this morning, boy.
1: Let me tell you something, Rick.
3: Before you start fessing. I was at work. I'm talking about Shada. I was right there from the turn on that street. That where you turn on that other street to come in the parking lot. And guess what, Shada? Me and my girl riding with me, because she dropped me off at work. Guess what, Shada?
1: Yeah.
3: She talking about who that man is on the radio with Rick with the deep voice. I like that. Shada talking about who that man is right there. Sound like a ball with the ring.
4: Hey, I just wanted to hang out with Black Tony for a minute.
3: Hey, look.
1: Black Tony, you remember Art Franklin on Fox 5, on Fox 5 News?
4: I'm not trying to have no beef with Black Tony.
1: Right.
4: No beef with Black Tony.
3: I ain't got no beef with you neither.
4: Oh, that's right.
3: Nah, look, cuz. I ain't got no beef with you neither. But my girl not finna disrespect me talking about, I like your voice right there. He talk deep like that. Tell him, Black Tony, why you don't talk deep like that? I want to meet him.
4: I said, Black Tony, give me your phone so I can call him, Black Tony.
1: Hey, Black Tony, didn't you say that you wanted to be a member of Omega Psi Phi R. Franklin, that's the president of my chapter?
3: He's the president of your chapter?
1: Yeah.
3: We can talk about that, but
4: first you got to give me that phone so I can call your girl.
3: Okay. See, now see what time it is, Shada. Now you're trying me, Shada. I was trying to give you the benefits of this show
4: you some respect, Black Tony.
3: Shada, but look, why you talking like that in the morning? Folks in the car with their girl, and then my girl talking about, ooh, I like your voice. Now she walking. Now she on the street. Now she walking down the street gonna catch a Uber or catch a bus.
1: Hey, Black Tony, so your girl
3: get your ass up out this car.
1: Your girl got mad because Art Franklin was reading the news. How was you reading the news, Art Franklin? What were you saying?
4: Coming up next on the Ricky Smiley Morning Show is Black Tony's girl.
1: That turned on.
3: Yeah, see, now, if I come out there and put hands on you now, it's going to be
4: no.
3: Then I'm going to be in trouble, Shad. Because what you want to do, Shad? I'm talking about what you want right now. What you want?
4: Black Tony,
3: let me know what you want right now.
4: Black Tony, no beef at all, brother.
3: Nah, this ain't no beef. This beef, shrimp, chicken, everything, but it's the whole house fire right here. Here you come up.
4: Throw some chitterlings in there, too, Black Tony, please.
2: Chitterlings,
4: not chitlins, chitterlings.
1: That's on. What's up?
3: Yeah. Hey, bring your deep voice ass downstairs and pick up your boy walking down the street. Since you like your voice, then you can walk to the bus.
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4: Okay, now this says that my account is locked out. It says my password is wrong, but I know that it's not. Hello, Robert. We have an urgent emergency situation. Oh, somebody just stole my password. Oh, this is upsetting to me. Okay, hello. I'd like to speak to somebody in the IT department. I feel like when they start locking you out your account, that mean they gonna let you go soon. Didn't they let go of Miss Laura when she got locked out of her account? Yes, they did. I'm trying to wait on a little boy from the IT department to fix my password. Okay, so you telling me I could just reset my password and make it whatever I want it to be. Okay, I'm going to do Jesus is on the main line. Can I do that? Oh, that's too long. Okay, well, you're going to have to give me a minute so I can come up with something shorter because he is on the main line. And maybe I did change my password. Maybe it's my favorite scripture because you know my favorite scripture. That word have I hid in my heart so that I may not sin against you. Psalms 119:11. Oh, that's not it either. Peace
15: up. Oh, man, Gary, what you got coming up next?
3: Coming up, y'all, somebody's sleeping in her bed. I'm going to tell you who

0: 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IJustGotHit.com.
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11: All right, y'all, Rick Smiley Morning Show. Hey, parents do their best every day, but they are not perfect. They make tough decisions, learn as they go, and sometimes make honest mistakes. And the question is, when a parent make a genuine mistake, should they be judged by that moment, or, you know, should grace and understanding be a part of the conversation?
15: Yeah, Ricky, a 29-year-old mother is facing serious charges after her one-year-old son died after being left in a hot car while she was at work at a Georgia hospital. Now, according to investigators, she told the police she dropped her older children off at daycare, drove to work, and forgot her baby was still in the back seat. Hours later, how you forget that? A hospital employee noticed the child unresponsive in the vehicle and called 911. Despite life-saving efforts, the little boy could not be revived. Authorities say the temperature inside the car reached 117 degrees.
16: That's right, Brad. And now the prosecutors are saying they don't believe this was just simply an accident, and the mother still in jail without bond. But her attorney says this was a tragic mistake caused by severe exhaustion, and is calling for federal legislation. No. Now, this story, as you know, has sparked a huge conversation online. Some people believe she should be held criminally responsible no matter the circumstances, while others argue that sleep deprivation and the changes in routine can really lead to devastating mistakes, and it probably was an honest mistake.
11: So this morning we want to know, should parents face criminal charges in cases like this, especially if it was an honest mistake or not? That's deep. Brett, what are your thoughts?
15: That can't be no honest mistake. I don't care what I'm going through. I don't care how many kids I got or get. I ain't leaving nobody in the car, not even my dog. And when it's hot outside, not even when it's cold outside, you just don't know what's going to happen.
11: Yeah. Sometimes now I have had my kids in the car, and they get so quiet back there. And sometimes you focus on driving or the task at hand or whatever, and you drop the rest of the kids off because those kids are big and visible and making noise and probably don't see the baby. I don't know.
16: But
11: how.
16: Kids are your number one priority. Your number one priority. There's no way absolutely that you can ever forget a kid's in the car.
11: Right.
17: Well, I beg to differ.
15: You don't have none.
17: Well, okay, I don't have to have one. A lot of people don't have kids. My thing is this. Now, she could have been stressed out earlier that day. Yes, she dropped off the other two kids. Like you said, they were older kids, number one. And she could remember that other child, that baby could have been in the back seat resting or sleeping. She probably just didn't hear it. She was rushing to work. It's not like she was going to the damn juke joint. They said she was going to work. So she was rushing to work with the child and didn't remember that. You don't know. She could be a single parent. She could have been having a stressed out day with her damn husband or baby's daddy. And it just slipped her mind. No. I'm sure she didn't want to kill her damn child right off the bat.
18: Right.
17: She didn't want to do that.
18: Right. And it's a hard position to take. And if I could jump in, it's a hard position to take. And I'm sorry. I've raised five kids, got nieces, nephews, grandkids. I'm hyper aware when I'm in the car with those kids.
16: Absolutely.
18: I'm sorry. When I'm

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0: 10 on the top of the hour, y'all. Listen, a 29-year-old mother in Georgia, and she's only 29. Remember this, y'all. She's 29, has been charged with second-degree murder and second-degree cruelty to children after her one-year-old son was found dead in the hot car. The child was left in a vehicle for about 9 hours while the mother was at work.
1: Now, the mother's defense attorney contends that the incident was a tragic accident resulting from severe sleep deprivation. And the defense is urging prosecutors to reduce the charge of involuntary manslaughter and is advocating for federal legislation requiring child detection sensors in vehicles.
0: Yeah. Also noted that the mother was living in a prospective shelter after leaving an abusive relationship and was caring for 3 children while severely sleep deprived, trying to work hard, work extra hours, trying to get on her feet, man. This is a call.
1: Tough.
0: It's a call for grace. We just got to give her some. I'm giving her grace. I feel so. Go ahead, Kay.
2: You know what I would hope to see, Ricky, since she has been arrested, she has been charged. I hope she, you know, has her day in court. But I also hope that on that jury they have grace and compassion. She don't need to serve a day in jail. I'm sorry. Even if you say it was her fault, you can't punish her more than she's being punished. And we don't know what circumstances led to her being in that shelter.
0: If that baby was left, you know, and she pulled up to the club to go in the club or the casino.
2: Exactly.
0: And she going into the casino to have a good time and do something luxury. I just feel so bad for her and that family. And I haven't even, have anybody seen any? Art, have anybody seen any videos? TJ, Beyonce, anybody seen any
3: No video that I know about, but no. I'm with the team. I mean, you got to have some compassion.
0: Oh, my God.
3: Yeah.
0: And I just imagine those butterflies and that's something when you get the news that, that's something. I want to know what y'all think this morning. We want to know, should the mom face criminal charges or if it was just an honest mistake? 8669, Ricky, good morning.
4: Hi, this is Yvonne from South Jersey, and the mom definitely does deserve some grace. I'm a mother of 3, and I remember what it's like. My children are now adults, but I remember what it was like being exhausted and tired. It wasn't like she was going to a bar or a casino. This woman was going to work. She obviously forgot, and she's already suffering with the death of her child. She definitely deserves some grace.
5: Hi, my name is Sheila, and I'm from Brokenbridge, Louisiana. I think she should, because too many commercials have been on TV telling people to put something in the back seat, knowing that when they stop their vehicle and they have to get down, they're going to have to look for either their purse or their shoe. And that's my take on that.
6: I should think they should lock her ass up. Lock her up. How you going to have a child and forget you got a child? It's happening too much. Lock her up.
7: Well, my name is Lenny. I'm from Raleigh, North Carolina. This woman, I guarantee you, if she would have left her phone in that car, she would have realized 5 minutes later that her phone was in the car. She didn't have to, you leave a total kid in the car and you go to work. So you mean to tell me 8 hours later you didn't know, or an hour later you didn't know that your kid was in the car? I don't care if you sleep deprived or not.
8: Yeah, I don't think it's no explanation for that. It's no, but what is she going through this? What she have going on? I'd have been in a lot of different states of mind. I'm not forgetting my kid in the car. That's just some things is just a no. Like, you forget your keys, you forget your phone. You don't forget your kid. Like, that's a whole kid, a person, a body.
0: Okay, I just want to say this, because this was not, to give it some context, this was not in the first part of the conversation. The mother was living in a protective shelter, okay, after leaving an abusive relationship and was caring for 3 children while severely sleep deprived. See, they didn't put that in the first paragraph, because we basing it off of she just left the kid in the car. But when it's, but on this, on the script right here, what I'm reading is that she's living in a protective shelter after leaving an abusive relationship and was caring for 3 children while severely sleep deprived, trying to get herself out of that situation, working extra hours.
3: That changes the narrative what happens to her. Yes,
0: it does. Absolutely. All right, y'all. If y'all couldn't get through this morning, y'all hit us up. Hit us up on our website. 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

0: 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Y'all, new music from Eric Benet. Who's going to save us, man? He's going to be on the cruise with us, man. 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
1: Yes.
0: And hey, we're allowing you to wear the same clothes you had on the cruise last year because I got them same outfits. Ain't nothing wrong with them. I will be wearing them again.
2: Show sets.
0: I will be wearing them again.
2: Yes, sir.
0: I will be wearing them again.
2: We'll get it again.
0: I'm your host, man, and we're going to be, the morning show is going to be there broadcasting live. Woo! Listen, we got beach barbecues,
2: woo!
0: Parties,
2: yes,
0: a lot of parties, a lot of performances.
2: Yes. Like,
0: come on, Brent.
2: Absolutely. Yeah, Ricky, you know I'm going to have to grace that stage and perform me a little something, a little bit. We got T.I., we got Rick Ross, Keith Sweat, and just added Wyclef Jean, y'all. Oh, my God, that's getting ready to be crazy. We also going to line dance with Cupid, and if it's love and R&B that you need to get to, we got that, too. We got Eric Benet, we got Tone Stiff, Dave Hollister, Q Parker, and we got some gospel for you. We got a little go-go, and we got some old-school funk.
3: All right, and yes, ma'am, baby, and I'm going to be hosting y'all my tea parties again this year. Yes, baby. Everybody's gonna get a cup of tea, honey, this year. Even you, Brad.
2: Oh,
3: so now last
2: Lord.
3: Year we had so much fun, y'all, at the tea parties. And Brad,
2: what?
3: I just say you and Judy gonna be doing something together on the boat.
2: Yeah, you know, we hosted a little fireside chat, you know what I'm saying? We're gonna talk about our book and the things that we go through in our relationship, and hopefully other people can relate and it helps somebody. You know, we bringing some Kaleidoscope products with us too. We're gonna do giveaways. It's gonna be so much fun.
4: Man, this thing keeps getting more litty, Monsieur. Hey, y'all didn't even mention the vow renewals with Erica Campbell and her husband, Warren Campbell. So, fellas, this will be a perfect time and a perfect way to recommit to your wife or your girl. You know what I'm saying? And your significant other. It's going down.
5: Yeah, and don't forget, man, we got a whole lot of damn funny on this cruise, man. The comedy. Ricky Smiley, D.L. 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
26: Outbound on Acadia at Houston Avenue, a disabled vehicle sitting in the right lane has caused a backup to Greg. There is a 15-minute delay. And then there's an accident reported on the westbound side of the South Loop near 288. Traffic is stop and go from Crestmont, about a 10-minute delay getting through there. 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
18: This is the Daily Play with Joy Taylor. The NFL watching portion of the year officially begins tonight with the Hall of Fame game. Sure, we've all been checking social media and reading up on the latest training camp reports from our team and our favorite players around the league. But aside from the usual camp scuffles, we haven't really seen a whole lot of action. And tonight, it kicks off in Canton between the Arizona Cardinals and the Carolina Panthers. Both teams have a player entering the hallowed halls this weekend. Cardinals great Larry Fitzgerald and Panthers legend Luke Kuechly join Drew Brees, Roger Craig, and Adam Vinatieri as the class of 2026. I'm excited for the game and the speeches. It was very special watching my brother get inducted in 2017. And speaking of my brother and the Canes, guess who is starting for the Cardinals? The 65th overall pick in the 2026 NFL Draft out of Miami, Carson Beck. 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

0: 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All week long, we've been asking you to call in with a corny joke.
1: What do rich people say when they're tickling babies?
0: Ooh, I don't know. What do rich people say when they're tickling babies?
1: Gucci, Gucci, you. All right, bye.
0: I will be asking for yours sometime before 10:15 to win tickets to see Chris Tucker.

0: album that won her her first two Grammys back in 1994 when I came to Houston. Best New Artist, Best Female Vocal Performance for another sad love song. And speaking of being sad, sometimes when you're sad, laughter can be the best medicine. 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And when you hear this,
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0: The show last night at Smart Financial Center, and Chris Tucker is coming through on December 5th. Tickets go on sale in about 20 minutes at 10 a.m. I got some for you, though. When you hear, "I need a good laugh in my life, Candy," make sure you check in with your corny joke for your chance to win.
1: Hey, good morning. Good morning, Miss Candy. How you doing?
0: I'm very well. It's almost Friday. How are you?
1: I'm getting better. It's been a long time since I spoke to you. You made me get a brand new phone just so I can call you. I used to call all the time. This comedian, Skip Woodard from Bay City, Texas. And I used to call out, "I can't hear you on that raggedy phone. Put that phone up. I can't hear you."
0: Take me off that speakerphone. Disconnect the Bluetooth.
1: Yeah, I remember that. God, it sure hurt my feelings. It hurt me bad. But no. But my idea about different motto, I don't do stand up no more. I just do quotes now. And my quote is this: if you laugh more, you stress less. Pay for some things, charge the rest. No need to worry, just do your best. Life is not hard, it's just a test. That's what I'm dealing with now.
0: Wow, okay. I love that. Yeah. I love that.
1: Everything I do is great. I don't do no bad work. I do great work. My Facebook is full of stuff, McKenna. I do all kind of things. Like when you smile, a frown will leave your face. When you smile, teaching gums will take its place. When you smile, you remember going through. That's when you realize it's nothing that God can't do. Your smile will take you farther, where a frown will let you down. Keep a smile on your face, and you just keep close friends around, or you just smile. That's what I'm doing, I'm just kidding.
0: Your encouraging words just made my day. Thank you, Skip. May God continue to bless you and keep you in His care.

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2: Yeah, ladies, I know you're tired of the same old thing. Things have become so mundane. I mean, your bedroom is just so cold. It's so cold, but I'm here to tell you, I got a strategy. We got to heat it up. Come on.

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1: All right, now. What do you call a priest that becomes a lawyer?
0: Y'all hit me with these lawyer jokes.
1: A father-in-law.
0: And yesterday it was...
2: What do lawyers wear to court?
0: AV, what do lawyers wear to court?
3: Suits.
0: Lawsuits.
3: I knew it. I heard that joke. You know, Ocho Cinco told that same joke.
2: And you still missed it.
1: Oh, I think I did hear that one.
0: All right, Crystal. You just won two tickets to see Chris Tucker live.
4: Oh, my God. Thank you, Candy. Awesome.
0: You and a guest awesome. Will be in the house Saturday, December 5th at Smart Financial Center in Sugar Land. Tickets just went on sale a few minutes ago. We also have tickets after 2 o'clock with Mad Hatta. And you can text FUNNY to 71007 for a chance to win your way in.
1: Oh, okay. That is awesome. Oh, my God. And I love me some Chris Tucker. And you understand the words that's coming out of my mouth?
0: Stop.

0: Magic 102.1, where R&B lives. Coming up, I'll tell you how you can win tickets to see Neo and Akon Nights Like This tour this Sunday out at the Cynthia Woods Mitchell Pavilion. And I happened to be in the studio and I turned my back and I saw Deborah Duncan, Great Day Houston, and Mad Hatter. He was on the show just a minute ago, a little while ago, and I loved it when Deborah said this.
1: I think you are responsible for reducing some road rage.
2: Well, if you say so.
1: Because we can turn on the radio
2: and cool out a little bit.
1: Yeah,
2: we hit you with the 90s, so you're right.
1: All right. Okay, you have written a children's book.
2: I have. For my son, it's called Case's Little Adventures. And so right now I'm on a book tour about this book where he becomes this incredible entrepreneur at a very young age, stealing the family potion, if you will, and selling lemonade on his lemonade stand and being very profitable doing it.
1: Yeah, I love that. And it just instills, like what we heard in today's show, in the child's mind that you don't have to necessarily reinvent the wheel, just put a better spin on it, right? Get a better rim.
2: That's right. Or just put some wheels on and keep it moving.
1: Keep it moving,
2: yes,
1: that's
2: ma'am.
1: Right.
2: Absolutely.
1: All right, so story time with Mad Hatter book tour. You'll have giveaways and prizes.
2: Mm-hmm.
1: You'll be at the A. Leaf David M. Hennington Library and the McGovern Stella Link Library as well.
2: Yes. Saturday I'll be at the A. Leaf David, and then on the 15th the McGovern Stella Link Library. So
1: all right.
2: I know you'll have all that.
1: Back to school time.
2: Yeah.
1: Okay.
2: You're excited about it. I am too.
1: Back to the Future, back to school community resource event.
2: Yes, ma'am. 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It's happening on Saturday, 3 until 6. It's absolutely free. Me and your favorite word. Burnett Balin Center, 6500 Chimney Rock is where that is happening.
0: All right. That's my friend, my buddy, my Texas Radio Hall of Famer, Mad Hatter. He checks in at 2 o'clock. And I got a back-to-school event here I want to tell you about. 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
13: The reality is tragedy never announces that it is coming. Tragedy thrives on that one bad decision, one unnecessary risk, one moment of believing that it couldn't possibly happen to me. There was a time in our past when our main concentration was on survival. Our elders were considered strict when they would not allow us to go to anyone's house before everyone in that house was checked out. They firmly believed that the company we keep in our youth will determine the outcome of our future. And they were bound and determined that every generation would do better than the one before. Oftentimes, when a young person's future is interrupted by tragedy, it serves as a wake-up call to remind us to accept the reality that we are uniquely different from other cultures. Understanding that difference obligates us to make certain that our young survive so that they too can experience a future.
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0: I just had a conversation about this song with the president of the Beehive yesterday. My son Amir Diamond and Ooh Morning Dew is on the radio.
1: OMG, I am so happy. Oh, love.

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0: She's my Pisces sister, Erica Badu, with The Only Candy. Mom wants you to have coming up next hour. I got tickets for you to see Neo and Akon Nights Like This Tour 2026. Goes down this Sunday at Cynthia Woods Mitchell Pavilion in the Woodlands. You're going to have to keep track of the Candy Crush Battle playlist. Today it's Trey Songz and Raheem Devon. And you can get a vote in now with me at 713-621-1021. Is it Trey? Is it Raheem? I want to know.
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3: 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Love King. 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Keep track of this Candy Crush playlist to win tickets to see Neo and Akon Sunday night in the Woodlands.

0: one. Crystal, who you got in the Candy Crush battle? Trey Songz or Raheem Devon?
1: Oh, I like them both. I'm going to have to say both.
0: All right. Thank you, Crystal.
1: Thank you. And you understand the words that's coming out of my mouth?
0: You know what it is. Enjoy Chris Tucker. We'll have more tickets after 2 for that show. And this hour, I'm sending you to see Neo and Akon Sunday in the Woodlands. But you got to keep track of this Candy Crush battle playlist for your chance to win.

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1: Yes, good morning, Candy. This is Big Lou checking in. I'm going with Trey Song. And I just want to say I'm happy that organization, Amber, and the mayor are helping kids go back to school. You know, we can stop trying to destroy one another. Let's show love, peace, and joy. 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God bless America.
0: Thank you, Big Lou, for always coming through.
1: All the time. For you. God bless you.

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You decide who wins and who loses. The Candy Crush Battle. 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

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If you kept track of the playlist, I got two tickets for Neo and Akon. Nights like this tour 2026, yeah. Sunday at Cynthia Woods. Call me with

0: 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T.I., let them know where R&B lives. Deetra, do you have the Candy Crush Battle playlist?
1: Yes, I do. Okay, number one, Neighbors Know My Name, Trey Songz. Number two, You, Raheem Duvall. Number three, All Is Love, Trey Songz. Number four, Guess Who Love You More, Raheem Duvall. Number five, Can't Help But Wait, Trey Songz. And number six, Woman by Raheem Duvall.
0: Are you saying Duvall or Devon?
1: Devon, D-E-V-A-U-G-H-N.
0: Congratulations, you just got your tickets.
1: Yes, and that's my birthday Sunday. I'll be 55.
0: Well, happy birthday. Enjoy Neo and Akon Nights Like This tour out at the Cynthia Woods Mitchell Pavilion.
1: Thank you, thank you, thank you.
0: Happy double nickel.
1: Thank you.
0: All right, Deetra, you have yourself a blessed weekend. Coming up at noon, we're taking you to that happy place, Rob G. the General, and the Candy Happy Hour Mix is next.
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27: 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And tonight, it kicks off in Canton between the Arizona Cardinals and the Carolina Panthers. Both teams have a player entering the hallowed halls this weekend. 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I'm excited for the game and the speeches was very special watching my brother get inducted in 2017. And speaking of my brother and the Canes, guess who's starting for the Cardinals? The 65th overall pick in the 2026 NFL draft out of Miami, Carson Beck. 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
1: 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The People Station. Yeah. 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
1: Yeah, Candy, this is Big Lou checking in. And I just want to say I'm happy that organization, Amber, and the mayor are helping kids go back to school. You know, we can stop trying to destroy one another. Let's show love, peace, and joy. People are still out here helping one another. God bless America.
0: Thank you, Big Lou, for always coming through.
1: All the time for you. God bless you.
0: Appreciate you. 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
1: 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And what I love about Magic 102.1, they play all my joints. I love them. I loved it, them boy.
0: And you know what I love about New Edition, Any for Life? I love the way y'all get down separately and collectively. Johnny's and Pine Bluff tomorrow night, Saracen Casino Resort, Louisville on Saturday. You can catch my homies, Belle Biv DeVoe, in our hometown, Boston, on Sunday. They'll be part of the Big Three basketball entertainment lineup. The Boston Ball Hogs, that's going down on Sunday. And as for Bobby Brown and Ralph Tresvant, they're home enjoying the fam. Hey, I got tickets to see Chris Tucker Live, or I could tell you how you can pick up those tickets to see Chris Tucker Live coming up next.
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0: are you?
1: I'm blessed. How are you?
0: I'm great. Thanks for asking. I was calling because I was trying to find out. I heard you talk about the big three, and then you said something about New Edition. So I'm trying to get an understanding because I kind of missed what you said. But what were you saying about it?
1: Belle Biv DeVoe is going to be in our hometown, Boston, on Sunday for the big three.
0: Okay.
1: At the big game. So okay. Are you ready to catch a flight?
0: I wish I would. I'm ready if you got some tickets for me to catch one. Because I'm going to say behind you, I am the biggest New Edition fan there is. And I'm going to say behind you because that's your hometown. Other than that, it would be me being their biggest fan.
1: Okay, and I'm all right with that.
0: All right. Well, thank you so much, Candy. I appreciate everything.
1: Thank you, Tyrese. I appreciate the love.
0: Have a great day. God bless.

0: 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I'm Candy, and coming up next, the man you need to win these tickets to see Chris Tucker live at Smart Financial Center in Sugar Land, Saturday, December 5th. 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

0: I'm the Mad Hatter with your Chris Tucker and your Neo tickets. I'll tell you how to score at 220 right now. Snoop Dogg and Swiss Beatz with a new song called Steppin', and you tell them where it's playing at.
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0: something for the beehive. It's Bee on Magic 102.1. And if you know a kid that's in need of a backpack or maybe some simple braiding and barbering, One Delta Plaza Educational Center is having their annual back-to-school event, Backpacks, Braids, and Barbers Again. 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You can get more info when you go to myhoustonmagic.com. 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Listen out for the Chris Tucker sounder. I'll play it for you, but this time doesn't count. I'm just letting you hear what it sounds like when you hear it again. And your caller number 9, the tickets can be yours.
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0: Don't call now. It's the next time you hear that sounder. And Neon Akon, the Nights Like This Tour 2026 is happening this Sunday at the Cynthia Woods Mitchell Pavilion. Today, we'll play Mad Black Trivia 408. It happens where you correctly answer 5 black history questions in 60 seconds. I even give you the answers. It's multiple choice, or multiple choice to be exact. But in there lies the answer. You just got to pick which one is the correct answer. If you can do it in 60 seconds, the tickets can be yours. We play about 408. Start calling me about 4 o'clock. I'll be looking for you then. And if it's cool with y'all, I want to do a respin on something they were talking about this morning on the Ricky Smiley Morning Show about this 29-year-old mother who unfortunately left her 1-year-old son in the backseat of the car and he passed away. And now they are charging her. She's been arrested and charged with second-degree murder and second-degree cruelty to children. But there's more details to that story, but I want to talk to you guys about that today. Because you know what? Even though this story happened in ATL, we have a bigger problem with those kind of situations happening right here in Texas. But we'll talk about that. I already spent all the details at 248, and we shall discuss for our daily dilemma right here on Magic 102.1.
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0: Now you need tickets. The person that was calling in front of you needed tickets. Everybody needs tickets to Chris Tucker. What makes you different?
1: I'm calling number nine.
0: There it is right there. And that's why you're getting a ticket. Chris Tucker Live, Smart Financial Center, Saturday, December 5th. 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

0: Magic 102.1, Chris Brown with It Depends. My daily dilemma today, I'm doing a respin on something I heard talked about this morning on the Ricky Smiley Morning Show. They were talking about this young lady. Well, Bowdy, before I even get into it, Bowdy, go ahead. What's up, bro?
1: Man, I heard Ricky Smiley them this morning. I'm going to give it to you real quick. I agree with the brat and that dude was on there. You already dropped two kids off. And you forgot number three? Come on. You a young girl. Rocky and Brack, I'm sorry. Y'all wrong. She got to go. She got to go. I'm tired of hearing this. That baby could be snoring like Santa Claus, and I'm still here. We got to send some kind of statement out here. I'm sorry.
0: All right, that's hard right there, Bowdy. Now, I'll be honest. The dude that was on Ricky, I know there's Rock T. I didn't recognize the voice either. Then I had to go inside. I had to take care of some business, so I didn't hear the rest of it. But I came back and did some research on the story afterwards because I just thought, man, some of the opinions were, much of them, probably 80% of the people that were calling into the morning show were saying pretty much what Bowdy was saying about that situation. But let me give it to you. Let me start over. Let's go back. Maybe you missed the show this morning. The young lady's name is Deja Coleman, 29 years of age, hospital employee in Georgia. Police say last Wednesday she dropped off her two older kids at daycare, but forgot to remove her one-year-old son from the back seat. She then went to work. Child remained inside the locked vehicle for nearly 9 hours before another employee discovered him unresponsive. Police said the temperature inside the car was about 117 degrees about an hour after the child was removed. Now, she was arrested and charged with second-degree murder and second-degree cruelty to a child. Police said she appeared devastated and that they believe she became overwhelmed and forgot to return to the car after taking her other children inside. She had been charged, but she has not been convicted. Now, let me give you some stats. The larger conversation is important, too. The National Safety Council says 53% of children hot car deaths happen when a caregiver forgets the child rather than deliberately leaving the child behind. I want to put that stat out there just so you are aware. Now, the mother was reportedly living, and this might change your mind. Let me cut down this music a little bit. It might change your mind. It may not. Bowdy, you may call back and say, okay, I feel differently, but you may not. The mother was reportedly living in a protective shelter, okay, after leaving an abusive relationship. She was working, she was raising three kids, and caring for a child with special needs. I didn't hear that part on the air this morning. That's just me. Maybe it was mentioned, but I didn't hear. Her attorney says exhaustion caused her to forget the one-year-old in the car. Now, I don't know for you if that makes this a tragic accident caused by an overwhelmed mother, or should she still face murder charges because the child died? And before you say, I can never forget my child, and you know, you heard what Bowdy said, I want you to look at some numbers. Since 1998, more than 1,060 children have died from heat stroke in vehicles. The average is about 37 kids a year. The boy was listed as the 17th hot car death of 2026, and 34 children died this way in 2025. About 53% of these kids were forgotten by a caregiver. 24% got into a vehicle on their own. 22% were knowingly left inside the car. That's a high number, 22%, but that's a whole nother story. That's not what we're talking about today. More than half of the victims were under 2 years old, which makes this story even more devastating. When a caregiver forgot a child, about 47% were supposed to be dropping the child off at daycare or preschool. All right, now Houston, here's the part where you need to pay attention. Texas recorded 155 child hot car deaths from 1998 through 2025. The highest total in the nation. Georgia, where this took place, recorded 43. Keep in mind, and I'm just giving you stats. I want you to just, I'm not saying you have to be compassionate. If you just say she was wrong, I mean, this would never happen to you, because whatever, I get it. So, but I'm just wanting to give you this information so you can have something to think about. She wasn't partying. She wasn't shopping. She was reportedly escaping abuse, raising three kids and trying to work, but one terrible mistake cost her baby's life. Should she now be called a murderer for that? Is losing your child punishment enough? Or should the parents still face the murder charges when a child is accidentally forgotten in a hot car? So that's where we are now. I know a lot of you were hardcore, and you may still be hardcore. And had it, there ain't no explanation behind it. Damn it, jail time. And I get it. Remember, though, she has some other kids. And however that father is in that relationship, there's a reason why she's not with that man. if she had to escape him that way. And I know, Hatter, you're just trying to get the sympathy call on this. That's why you keep giving that information. I just want you to have all the details. I think it's very important for the story to be told, okay? All right, now that you've gotten it, I'm going to shut my trap, lean back like an old school Fat Joe song, and see what you got to say. 713-621-1021. That's our dilemma today on Magic 102.1.
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1: 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Is losing your child punishment enough, or should she still face these murder charges?
2: 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I'm a first-time caller, and my heart goes out to the young lady, but I've been through all the same problems she's had. I even had a nervous breakdown, everything, but I still have not left a child in a car.
1: Yes, ma'am. I'll break down the story in more detail at 3:20 and get your comments at 713-621-1021 on Magic 102.1.

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0: The Magic 102.1 Daily Dilemma today is about a Georgia mother who's facing murder charges after police say she accidentally left her one-year-old son in a hot car while she was getting her work on. What we've come to understand also about this story is the mother was reportedly living in a protective shelter after leaving an abusive relationship. She was working, raising three kids, caring for a child with special needs, and she was extremely exhausted.
1: I'm kind of in limbo about it because I understand that she left a domestic relationship and all that, but I can't understand how you forget about your baby in the car. I don't care what you're doing or what you're going through. You don't forget the kids. And so I'm kind of like, I feel sorry for her, but you can't make me believe that you dropped off two kids and didn't realize that the baby was still in the car as well. I don't care if he was asleep or whatever was going on. I just can't get with that one. I don't think she should do a lot of jail times, but suffer some kind of consequence for leaving a baby in the car. Me, personally, I can't see how you forget a baby is in the car. I don't have little kids, but I have grandkids. So if I put three in the car, because I have a total of five, if I put three in the car, I make sure three get out. I understand that she has to live with this for the rest of her life. I feel sorry for her, but I don't see how she forgot a baby was in the car. I just can't wrap my head around it, and I hope I never get picked for jury duty with something like this, because they're going to be guilty, because I can't see how you forget a whole baby in the car.
0: A mother is facing murder charges after police say she accidentally left her one-year-old son in a hot car while she was at work. The way I understand the story, the mother was reportedly living in a protective shelter after leaving an abusive relationship. She was working, she was raising three kids and caring for a child with special needs, and she was exhausted. It wasn't a situation where she was trying to go to a party, so she left the baby in the car. She wasn't shopping. She was trying to work and take care of her family. Wouldn't you think that losing your child in this situation would be punishment enough? Or you're like, mm-mm. The parents should still face murder charges. Bottom line. 713-621-1021. That's our Daily Dilemma today on Magic 102.1.
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Magic 102.1. And have you ever heard of Black August? 526, I'll break down the history, the sacrifice, and the resistance behind it on Dropping Jewels with the Mad Hatter Trending Thursday, 526. And there's a Georgia mother facing murder charges that we're talking about for the Daily Dilemma. We'll get back into it at 348 right now. 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

0: The Magic 102.1 Daily Dilemma today is about a Georgia mother facing murder charges after accidentally leaving her one-year-old child in a hot car while she was working. Her attorney says she was exhausted raising three children and living in a protective shelter, raising the question of, is losing your child punishment enough, or should a parent still face murder charges?
1: First, I would just like to say she was running from an abusive relationship, but was she being careless and that's why that guy was on her?
0: Well, the kids were with her, not with him.
1: Okay, but still, she probably took them, and if she was running, I'm just trying to say.
0: No, I understand. I understand.
1: She could have possibly been not responsible anyway. And so that could have led up to the hostility or whatever hardships she's had in her relationship. And now the guy probably feels bad because this has happened, because she's gone. I'm just saying, look at it another way. But yeah, she needs to get charged. We all tired. We all have kids. But I do look and turn when I get out my car and I know I have my grandkids, or, you know, it's just something that you do.
0: Yes, ma'am. Magic 102.1. Go ahead.
2: I'm a healthcare worker too, and I was going through a similar situation as the lady, and a previous employee of mine did the same thing. So I would put like my purse or a bag that I was taking to work to my job just in case I forgot my child in the car. And that had happened to me. Luckily, I had put my purse by my baby's car seat, but I drove past his daycare, made it to work. Thank God I had to reach back there and grab my purse, and I noticed that my baby was still in his car seat. So it does happen. I don't think it was intentional, and it was exhaustion. So it's an unfortunate situation, but it almost happened to me too.
0: I appreciate you sharing. Thank you so much, ma'am. Look, I'll do a respin on this later on the show. Right now, I got to get into Mad Black Trivia, where I give you a chance to win some of these Neo Akon tickets for this Sunday night at the Cynthia Woods Mitchell Pavilion. It's their Nights Like This tour. You know the deal, but if you don't, you just got to the city. We play a game called Mad Black Trivia, where you correctly answer 5 black history questions in 60 seconds. If you can, you get those tickets. You want to play? 713-621-1021. 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
4: Inbound on the North Freeway at Rankin, a stalled truck has the center lane blocked. Traffic is moving slow from Ritchie. There is a 10-minute delay. And then on the southbound side of the West Loop at Memorial, an accident involving a truck is blocking two middle lanes. That has you stop and go from 290, and there is a 5-minute delay there. 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

0: 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We ready to play Mad Black Trivia?
1: Yeah.
0: All right, correctly answer 5 Black History questions. 60 seconds on the clock for multiple choice. Let me know when you are ready to play.
1: I'm ready.
0: Here we go. Which artist set the record for the most Grammy nominations in a single night? Michael Jackson, Beyonce, Lauryn Hill, Mariah Carey.
1: Michael Jackson.
0: Try again. Beyonce, Lauryn Hill, Mariah Carey.
1: Lauryn Hill.
0: Try again. Beyonce, Mariah Carey.
1: Mariah Carey.
0: No, sir. One last try. Beyonce. Beyonce. Which comedian voiced the character of Mushu in Disney's Mulan from 1998? Kevin Hart, Chris Tucker, Eddie Murphy, Dave Chappelle.
1: Dave Chappelle.
0: Try again. Kevin Hart, Chris
1: Tucker. Eddie Murphy.
0: Eddie Murphy's correct. Which singer's nickname was the Velvet Teddy Bear? Teddy Pendergrass, Luther Vandross, Reuben Studdard, Barry White.
1: Reuben Studdard.
0: That is correct. Which Super Bowl did Michael Jackson perform on January 31st, 1993? Super Bowl 25, 26, 27, 28.
1: 25.
0: Try again. 26, 27, 28.
1: 27.
0: It's correct. Which disco funk band is famous for hits like La Freak and Good Time? Chic, the Fatback Band, Kool & the Gang, the Bee Gees.
1: The Bee Gees.
0: No, man. It's Mad Black Trivia. Mad Black Trivia. Come on now. Come on now. That's all right, man. I appreciate you playing today, brother.
1: I appreciate it.
0: Take care, bro. It's Mad Black Trivia time. You want to play? 713-621-1021. We play on Magic 102.1.

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0: All right, so Magic 102.1, you know what it is. Mad Black Trivia time. We're going to do it for the Neo Akon Knights. Like this tour, this Sunday, Cynthia Woods Mitchell Pavilion. And, of course, correctly answer 5 Black History questions. 60 seconds on the clock. If you know it, blurt it out. If you don't know it, pass. Next one could be easier. And I know you ready, correct?
1: Yes, sir.
0: My man, here we go. Which legendary singer tried out for the Detroit Lions in the early 1970s? Sam Cooke, Marvin Gaye, Stevie Wonder, James Brown.
1: Sam Cooke.
0: Try again. Marvin Gaye, Stevie Wonder, James Brown.
1: James Brown.
0: No. Marvin Gaye, Stevie Wonder.
1: Marvin Gaye.
0: Yeah. Which of the following is not a popular 90s African-American movie featuring rappers as lead characters? Juice, Poetic Justice, Above the Rim, Straight Outta Compton.
1: Above the Rim.
0: Try again. Juice, Poetic Justice, Straight Outta Compton.
1: Juice.
0: Try again. Poetic Justice, Straight Outta Compton.
1: Poetic Justice.
0: Try one more. Straight Outta Compton. Okay. Which of the following men was Janet Jackson allegedly linked to romantically? Wyclef John, Diddy, Jermaine Dupri, Usher.
1: Diddy.
0: No, try again. Wyclef John, Jermaine Dupri, Usher.
1: Usher.
0: No, sir. Jermaine Dupri, Wyclef John.
1: Wyclef John.
0: No.
1: Dwayne Freeze.
0: There we go. Which song title is not associated with Gladys Knight? Midnight Train to Georgia, Best Thing That Ever Happened to Me, Superstition, Love Overboard.
1: Love Overboard.
0: No, that is not the answer, and we are out of time, my brother. But I appreciate you playing today.
1: Appreciate you, brother.
0: Thanks, big homie. Mad Black Trivia time. Let's play 713-621-1021. 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
5: The reality is tragedy never announces that it is coming. Tragedy thrives on that one bad decision, one unnecessary risk, one moment of believing that it couldn't possibly happen to me. There was a time in our past when our main concentration was on survival. Our elders were considered strict when they would not allow us to go to anyone's house before everyone in that house was checked out. They firmly believed that the company we keep in our youth will determine the outcome of our future. And they were bound and determined that every generation would do better than the one before. Oftentimes, when a young person's future is interrupted by tragedy, it serves as a wake-up call to remind us to accept the reality that we are uniquely different from other cultures. Understanding that difference obligates us to make certain that our young survive so that they, too, can experience a future.
4: 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What's your reality?
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0: Hey, Mad Black Trivia?
1: Yes, I am.
0: All right, correctly answer 5 Black History questions, 60 seconds on the clock. 4 multiple choice, you know, blurted out. If not passed, next one could be easier. I got my 60 seconds. Let me know that you are ready.
1: All right.
0: Here we go. Which song title is not associated with Gladys Knight? Midnight Train to Georgia, Best Thing That Ever Happened to Me, Superstition, Love Overboard.
1: Superstition.
0: Yeah, which artist worked as a stand-up comedian before finding success in music? Prince, Luther Vandross, Jamie Foxx, Stevie Wonder.
1: Jamie Foxx.
0: Yeah, what artist was fired from her job as a maid for singing according to the autobiography Lady Sings the Blues? Dinah Washington, Adina Washington, Billie Holiday, Sarah Vaughan, Mae Astrid.
1: Billie Holiday.
0: Yeah, which of the following jobs did Bernie Mac not hold before achieving fame as a comedian? School bus driver, cook, furniture mover, taxi driver.
1: Furniture mover.
0: Try again. School bus driver, cook. Try again. School bus driver, taxi driver.
1: School bus driver.
0: Try one more. Taxi.
1: Last one.
0: All right, taxi driver. Strange Fruit was a song about the lynching of blacks and usually associated with what artist that served a year in prison for singing it?
1: Billie Holiday.
0: That's the answer. You're a winner. Congratulations.
1: Thank you.
0: There you go. There you go. And there you go on this Sunday to Cynthia Woods Mitchell Pavilion, Neo Akon, Nights Like This Tour 2026. You are there. Enjoy yourself. Have fun. And tell me who hooked you up and where R&B lives.
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0: With the Mad Hatter, Trending Thursday, learn a name, read a book, teach the babies, 526, find out the history, the real history behind Black August. And do you celebrate my Magic 102.1 family? We'll talk about that, 526. Right now, I want to circle back to a conversation they were having on the Ricky Smiley Morning Show today. Story takes place in Georgia. A lady by the name of Deja Coleman, 29 years of age. She's facing murder charges after police say she accidentally left her one-year-old son in a hot car while working a hospital shift. Now, the mother reportedly has been living in a protective shelter after leaving an abusive relationship. She's working, raising three kids, and caring for a kid with special needs. And her attorney says she was exhausted. Now, before you say this could never happen to you, just remember since 1998, more than 1,060 kids have died from heat stroke in vehicles. Stats say about 53% of these kids were forgotten by a caregiver. Nearly 24% got into a car on their own, while 22% were knowingly left inside. More than half the victims were under 2 years old. When a caregiver forgot about the child, about 47% were supposed to be dropping the child off at daycare. And although this story takes place in Georgia, Texas recorded 155 child hot car deaths from 1998 through 2025, the highest total in the nation. Georgia recorded 43. Keep in mind, this lady wasn't partying, she wasn't shopping, she was reportedly escaping abuse, raising three kids, trying to work, but made this terrible mistake. Should she be called a murderer now? Is losing your child punishment enough? Or should a parent still face these murder charges?
1: I want to say my heart goes out to her because I know that's possible. My husband took my son every single day to daycare. This particular time, and I would drop off my daughter. This particular time, he had to go in work, so I had to take them both. I dropped my daughter off, and I went straight to work. My son was in the car seat in the back. He was asleep, never peeped a word. Parked in the parking lot, got out of the car, and went into work. And somebody said, "Oh, I see you got a car seat in your car." And I ran back out. He had only been out there for 15 minutes. And it wasn't during the summer. But I'm just saying, it is so possible. Things happen. I mean, my heart, oh my God, I can't even begin. I cried. Nothing happened to him. I had to leave work and take him to the daycare. But I'm just saying, things happen. We have things on our mind. I wasn't used to dropping my son off. I had never dropped him off before. I dropped my daughter off and went straight to work. Things happen. And she should not be charged with murder. I think losing my child would have been, I just think losing my child would have been enough. Don't call her a murderer because she is not. I'm done with this conversation.
0: Yes, ma'am. I appreciate your call. Tell you what we'll do. Let's take a little pause for the calls real quick, and then I'll come back and circle back around to this conversation about 508 on Magic 102.1.
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0: Evening. 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

0: Ever heard of Black August? 526, I'm breaking down the history, sacrifice, and resistance. Dropping jewels with the Mad Hatter, trending Thursday. I'll have it all for you right here on Magic 102.1. Now, this morning on the Ricky Smalley Morning Show, they were talking about a Georgia mother who's facing murder charges after police say she accidentally left her one-year-old son in a hot car while working her hospital shift. She was reportedly living in a protective shelter after leaving an abusive relationship. She was working, she was raising three kids, caring for a child with special needs, and she was exhausted. She didn't leave her kid in the car while she was trying to party. She wasn't shopping. She reportedly escaped abuse, raising three kids, and made a terrible mistake that cost her baby's life. Should she be called a murderer now? Is losing your child punishment enough, or should a parent still face murder charges in a situation like this?
1: My son is now 18, and I've left him in the car twice. I've just been lucky. The first time it happened, he was 6 months old, and as I proceeded to open the door, he coughed. That saved him. I was in the parking lot. I called my boss and said, I'm in the car. I'm on time. They were like, bring the baby in. And we made it a day. The second time it happened, he was about 3 and a half, maybe 4 years old. And at this point, he was able to get out of the car seat. He held the horn until I turned around and I screamed. So before I became a mom, I used to feel the same way. But after I became a mom and as a single parent, it happened.
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2: I just had custody of my grandson. 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It's kind of hard to believe you packed up stuff for that one-year-old to take him where you're going to take him and eventually leave him in the car. So, yeah, I think she should get some type of punishment for that.
0: We'll circle back around to this conversation during Steve Nice's That's the Lick Mix at 5:35. And I'll answer the question, what is Black August and why is it important? 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
7: Eastbound I-10 at San Jacinto, there's an accident that has two right lanes blocked. The exit ramp also blocked. Traffic is backed up all the way to Yale, about a 45-minute delay getting through the area. And then on the inbound side of the North Freeway at Ritchie, an accident has two left lanes blocked. There's a 10-minute delay from Cypress Wood. 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
3: And since we're in August, how about a little black history for August? Have you ever heard of Black August? Black August began inside San Quentin Prison in 1979 and was created to honor black freedom fighters, political prisoners, and people who sacrificed their lives fighting racism, oppression, and injustice. Two names at the center of this history are brothers Jonathan and George Jackson. On August 7, 1917, 17-year-old Jonathan Jackson entered a California courtroom in an attempt to free three black prisoners. Situation ended in gunfire. Jonathan was killed. 1 year later, on August 21st, 1971, his brother George Jackson was killed in San Quentin under mysterious circumstances, they say. But George Jackson was more than a prisoner and activist. He was also a powerful writer. His book, Soledad Brother, The Prison Letters of George Jackson, collected letters he wrote from prison about racism, poverty, incarceration, and the justice system. The book was read around the world and made George Jackson one of the most influential voices of the prison movement. And August holds even more black history. James Baldwin, Marcus Garvey, and Black Panther leader Fred Hampton were also born in August. And one of the other black freedom voices born during August, Martha P. Johnson, wasn't part of the original Black August movement, but her fight for dignity, equal rights still belongs in the broader history of black resistance. Nat Turner's rebellion began August 21st, 1831. The Haitian Revolution began in August of 1791. Emmett Till was kidnapped and murdered on August 28, 1955. And the March on Washington took place August 28, 1963. That's why Black August matters. Freedom didn't just appear. People wrote, marched, organized, resisted, sacrificed, and sometimes gave their lives. So learn a name.

0: The Daily Dilemma today is about a Georgia mother facing murder charges after police say she accidentally left her one-year-old son in a hot car while working her job. Is losing her child punishment enough, or should she still face those murder charges?
1: If you have five kids, you know you only dropped off four. You gotta be looking for the other ones. It ain't no excuse. People check their Facebook, their Instagram, they check their bank accounts, but why you can't look behind you and check your car if you know you got five kids and you only see four of them? There's no excuse. And they don't leave them cell phones in the car. It ain't no excuse.
0: I'll reset this story right after Steve Nice's That's the Lick Mix right here on Magic 102.1 at 548.

0: Steve Knights and the Dastalic Mix on Magic 102.1. He'll be doing it for you for 2 hours tomorrow, hooking you up in the mix from 5 to 7. It's going to be a lot of fun getting you through your traffic with Steve Knights, so make sure you're tapped in. And by the way, make sure you hit Steve Knights on Instagram at DJ Steve Knights if you need him for a party. Now, the Daily Dilemma today I got from the Ricky Smiley Morning Show. This morning they were talking about a Georgia mother who's facing murder charges after she accidentally left her one-year-old son in a hot car while working a hospital shift. She's been arrested and charged with second-degree murder and second-degree cruelty to children. Now, she was reportedly living in a protective shelter after leaving an abusive relationship. She's working, raising 3 kids. One of the kids has special needs, and she was exhausted. With that being said, wouldn't losing your child be punishment enough, or do you believe she should still face these murder charges?
1: Understanding her circumstances, I don't feel that she should be charged with murder. The reason being is she is taking care of 3 children, one artistic. Being artistic and having a special needs child is a handful. I'm a former educator, and this is what I did. So I do understand that she could have been overwhelmed, drained, working, and especially living in an abusive situation and living in not her home, but a shelter. So I feel that she should not be charged with murder. I feel that she should get help that she needs, because this is something she has to carry with her the rest of her life.
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0: One Voyage 2026 performer T.I. would let him know on Magic 102.1. Our daily dilemma is about a Georgia woman facing murder charges after accidentally leaving her one-year-old son in a hot car. Should she be charged with murder, or is losing your child punishment enough?
1: She left an abusive relationship, trying to get her life back together. Losing a child is enough punishment. Going to jail is not going to do anything for her. She's already hurting.
0: 620, we'll dig into this conversation some more on Magic 102.1. Chris Brown. How you feeling?

0: The Magic 102.1 Daily Dilemma is about a Georgia mother facing murder charges after accidentally leaving her one-year-old son in the hot car while working a hospital shift. The mother was reportedly living in a protective shelter after leaving an abusive relationship, again working, raising three children. One of the kids has special needs, and she was exhausted. She was overwhelmed. Would you say that losing a child is punishment enough, or do you think she should still face these murder charges?
1: I'm a little bit in limbo because I can understand. I'm a grandmother. Whenever I would have my grandson with me, I would put him in the back seat on the passenger side so I could see him out of the corner of my eye if I should turn right. It's kind of hard if a baby's blind. However, my daughter, when I told her about today's dilemma, she was like, that is possible. She told me for the first time that she went up and forgot my grandbaby in the house and got halfway up the road and didn't realize and can't able to stop. But she said she was going through postpartum. Her baby's only 1 year old. Could have been going through postpartum. I've been in an abusive relationship. That really can kind of take you out mentally. So I don't think she done it on purpose. I really don't. And my heart goes to her. And I hope they have some type of great mercy and passion towards this young lady. 29 years old with three children and one with a special.
0: Magic 102.1.
2: So, Heather, is this the same lady who actually dropped off her other two kids?
0: She did.
2: Forgot this baby?
0: That is correct.
2: Okay,
0: yes, ma'am.
2: That's unacceptable. How you drop off two and then forget the one? I could maybe try to give her some grace if it was the only baby and she was in a rush and you got a lot going on. But if you drop off two of them, how you forget this one? I'm not understanding, so no.
0: Yes, ma'am. Magic 102.1, what's your comment?
3: I don't think she needs to be punished again. She's punishing herself, I'm pretty sure. They're going to take her away from her other two kids. You're punishing her too much. It was an accident. And if y'all start a GoFundMe, let me know, man, so she can get her own apartment and some of that stress off of her.
0: Yes, sir. Go ahead. You had a comment you wanted to make.
4: I'd like to say it's easy to say what you'll do when you're not in a situation. I think that she had a lot of things going on, and I do believe that a murder charge is a bit much. There ought to be some type of consequence, but not murder, because I don't think she had the wherewithal with everything that was going on to even remember and understand what was going on at the time, because she was trying to stay safe, trying to work, trying to provide for her kids. And I think it's just unfortunate, but something should happen, but I don't think on the level of murder.
0: Is losing your child punishment enough, or should she still face murder charges? We'll talk about that some more at 6:35 with some new music from an artist performing at the One Voyage 2026. Hopefully you got your tickets already. And a song from an artist that broke a record recently. You'll hear that in 6.5 minutes on Magic 102.1.
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11: Outbound on the Katy Freeway, there's a disabled vehicle sitting in the center lane near Highway 6. There's a 10-minute delay. Traffic is stop and go from Bunker Hill. And then there's a wreck inbound on the Southwest Freeway near the downtown split. This closes down two left lanes and has you moving slow from Buffalo Speedway. There's almost a 15-minute delay. 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